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2: 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You're beautiful. I think like straight up.
3: What the fuck?

0: Absolut Germany.
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